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I bet you've never heard a bottlenose dolphin sound quite like this.

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1: What's happening with our tune? Daddy, sorry, I've been beat out there now. What's your plan with that? Are you releasing an album next year? Is it going to be an album? You wanting that as a single? What? I'm excited for that track. I like that track. Have you got an updated version since I sent you the new vocals? Or let me know. Anyway, hope you're well, man. Sending love to you and yours. Bless up.

knocking at his dead house. The only sound was a cricket bowling. The windows blown out and crowing on a crate full of wild jonquils. Inside the silence is inward, a gasping feeling, grasping the weight of a story alone. Seeing the paint chipping, peeling, bursting, something appealing to a thirst I've known. The decay of presidents, of eclipses, of meteor showers, of ellipses. Mercy for a theater of ghosts, growing larger in a seated arbor, like scattered notches in a door jam. Oil pencils under the crown moldings, marking a crow's foot to cut where the rose bush erupts. The interior arose in the bedrooms, now a garden, with a hallway as a cat's walk, and the living room is a back porch, and the gray lines hang in grays as the sun stages frays an inch of dust around its sunken frame, where they once drunk and prayed, leading a man's life into a woman's eyes, all hardship buried and gone, buried alive. No legacy carrying on, or is it all just left behind? And what's the difference between dead and dying and abandoned? Absence is a place I go to study myself. Absence is a place I choose to discover. The absence of my grandmothers, from Mindanao to Aurora, to Sierra Gorda, from rice fields to tobacco fields to wild cotton. Never an answer, just some fading pictures, and the newspapers are still melting into the floor, where the blood falls like glue, and the reeds tangle in a nest on the shore. The whistle as the wind goes, the song of the south, has always just been the sound of ghosts. But I remember the shade under the persimmon tree. I remember the taste, that raw puckering.

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The persimmons are for the living.

0: name?
1: I'm right here.
2: Oh, hey. Could you tie my shoes? Because, you know, I can't with...
1: Your lobster claw hands. You know, I don't think this is working out.
2: I hope this isn't because of my... Because if it is, I think that's pretty superficial of you.
1: What? Yes. No. You're a karmic nightmare. I mean, why do you think you suddenly grew lobster claws for hands?
2: It's just a bug or something.
1: You have bad karma. What were you doing right before the claws?
2: Nothing. Shooting bottle rockets at paddle boats.
1: Right. So maybe some good karma, like helping out in the community, working at a soup kitchen, something.
2: Or maybe there's a lotion or something, a cream.
1: Lobster boy cream?
2: Yeah, something like that. Okay, fine. Hug?
1: No.
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0: All right, it's 9 o'clock. Listen, man, things are gonna go kind of wacky here for a minute. It's been a while since I've been in the studio, and nothing seems to be working right. We've been on auto for a little while. I'm Fabulous Phil. You're listening to WSCFM and HD1 Columbia 90.5 on the radio dial. So glad you're here. We're gonna kick it off with generally at this point we would do a couple of PSAs, do a little bit of homework. We've got the master computer rebooting, and we've got some real professionals on it, not just me. So I'm going to play a song in the meantime. How about some predecessor rock? This is some of the music that I listened to as a little kid riding around my bike 5 points with a transistor radio, listening to WSCFM and HD1 Columbia 90.5 on the radio dial.
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0: Oh, yeah. Jonathan Richman and the Modern Lovers. Bye-bye. 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I downloaded Chrome. 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Anyway. At the top of the hour, generally, we have a little bit of homework to do, like real adults, and we're going to run some PSAs real quick. I got a minute and 15 seconds worth of PSAs. Hopefully, everything will work right. So hang on to your hats.
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0: Okay, there you go. Homework is done. We've got about an hour left. Actually, 52 minutes to just play straight music, man. And we're going to get to it right away. Got to do our little bit of homework. 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Here we go.

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He did a couple of other songs, I Want to Be a Cowboy and some other stuff, but that's one of my favorites. I just love seeing Lucy and Ramona. Yeah, how about that? Sing along with this one.

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That was a Jimmy Buffett-backed band, the Iguanas. Seen them up in Nashville, out on the side of the river. In a van. In a van. I'm just kidding. You know, we got a lot of good stuff going on. I am a sax addict, and I love hearing a good deep sax. Morphine was one of my favorite bands, and just a lot of fun for me to listen to. But, you know, you can only take that stuff so much. So I reached out, and I tried a few different things, and one of them was the bagpipes.

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Dropkick Murphys. It's a long way to the top if you want to rock and roll with the bagpipe. And got the Jim Carroll Band, People Who Died.

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I hope you're having as much fun as I am.

Oh, yeah, I can't get me no satisfaction. That was Devo. Now, today is Tuesday. I had to double check because, of course, it's summertime and I don't care what day it is. But on Tuesdays, Fabulous Phil here in the Sonic Sweatshop likes to do a little bit of Two for Tuesday. Now, I do mine just a little bit differently. What I do is I play two songs, sometimes three, by different artists. Same song, different artist. So, of course, that was Devo doing a Rolling Stones song. And what I've got now is Cat Power. Cat Power is one of my favorites. Cat Power goes over to the Royal London Music Hall. I've forgotten where she went, but she went over to London and did a live show of all Bob Dylan covers. It was a very good show. Got some really good music off of that, and I will probably play something from that a little later on. She did some really good stuff with that. But she also did the thing that turned me on a long time ago was Naked If I Want To. It's an old Moby Grape song. And she did a longer version, and it was a little bit harder than the original. In fact, I may play those two next hour and just see how that goes. But Cat Power is a good cover band, and they've got some original stuff. But generally, her covers work out better than anything else, so far as I know. Anyway, here's your Two for Tuesday. Contrast and compare. Satisfaction. Cat Power.

Oh, yeah, no comparison there. I'm getting hit up all over the place on Instagram and texts. There is no comparison. People really like that version. And I do, too. I like both of them. You know, I generally play what I like here. And hopefully you guys are getting a little piece of that. I go down to Papa Jazz probably once a week and peruse through their constantly rotating stock. It's a kind of a place that you have to just keep dropping in whenever you're down in 5 points and see what they've got for me. Again, there's a constantly rotating stock, and I get to choose from just incredible amounts of a variety of music. And so I pick those up and I bring them here for you. I crawl my tired old self up 4 flights of stairs to the Tower of Power here at the Russell House and do my thing. Hopefully you're enjoying it. We got one more. We're going to pull it off. Edie Brickell sings Hard Rain. Here we go.

0: Oh, yeah, that was a really moving version by Edie Brickell. I do like her voice. In fact, I like everything about her so far. Yeah, Hard Rain's going to fall. So, you know, it's top of the hour. We got to do a little bit of homework. 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All right, that's my part. So I got five PSAs. We're going to roll through those. Here we go. Hold on to your hats. It's a minute and 15 seconds.
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0: All right, there you go. Homework's done, and we're ready to roll for another hour. I'm so glad you're here. I'm glad I'm here. So listen, man, it's just after 10, and what we're going to do is we're going to push 55 minutes at least of music your way. In fact, let me get off this mic, and we'll just push 57 minutes. Here we go. Now, go to the website, wsc.fm. Up at the very top, there's a bar. You can listen to it live. Generally, I have to use a different browser than Safari, unfortunately. I have to use Chrome. So I downloaded Chrome. I can listen to WSC anywhere, globally, anyhow. I can also listen to it with you at the same time. We can listen to the same great music 24/7 through the magic of money. I love the university, man. They give us this great platform to share with you guys. Now, you can do this too. There's all kinds of ways to find out how to do that on the website. Not only that, on the main page, on the home page, if you scroll down to the middle, there's the schedule for the regular year. It has not been updated to the summer schedule. And by the way, I am not a regular DJ. I am a sub, which means I can pretty much come in here and play whenever I want, all night long. As long as no one else is on the schedule, or if they don't show up, I can sub. If you go down further, you see the recently played songs. You'll see that we played Hard Rain, Satisfaction, Twice, I Want to Be Sedated, Bad Reputation, Pump Up the Volume, all that stuff. You can see who played it. If you go to the About page, you can scroll down past all the pretty people, and down at the bottom, there's a form you can fill out. And it's a direct line, a direct injection to our administrative staff. And you can let them know how much you like or dislike what you're hearing at any time during any show. Now, we got thick skin, and I got to tell you, man, this is your station. Now, granted, we come in here and it's a one-way show. Oh, by the way, we do have a phone number, 803-576-9872, 803-576-WUSC. If you go to the website, the phone number's on there also. But if you fill out that form and let them know, hey, listen, I really dig what's going on right now, and the DJ is blank, then they get the idea that those are the kind of shows that people listen to. It's our job to put the U in WUSC. Now, I have taken up too much of your time, and I apologize for that, but I just want you to know that this is your station, and we are doing this for you. So I've got a little something else for you, and we're going to do 55 minutes of straight music. Here we go.

Oh, yeah. Live musicians practicing their craft free of charge for you right here at WSEFM and HD1 Columbia. That was, of course, the Talking Heads off of Stop Making Sense, probably one of the best sounding albums I own. I have worn that thing out. I've bought probably 5 different copies of it, and they do have different copies of it. I mean, it's called the same thing, but they have different songs on it, and who knows what in the world those people are doing, but it's well produced. It's a Jonathan Demme production of a movie, and the movie comes out in 5.1 Dolby and 7.1 Dolby, and just look around for it. Stop Making Sense. It's wonderful. And it's a progressive show. In other words, it starts with one guy on stage with a guitar and a boombox, and then it progresses all the way through. Even in the middle, they had a different group come in that was part of the Talking Heads. If you watch the show, you'll know what I mean. Just good stuff. But that was a live production. I mean, flawless live production. It's incredible what these musicians can do, and editors, of course. So let's stick with live. Let's go a little bit. Let's get into it, folks. Here we go.

0: Hey, hop in, man.
1: Hey, man, he's Carr.
0: You know Wooderson?
2: Oh. How's it going, man?
1: Hey. Pretty good. How's it going with you?
2: Say, man, you got a joint?
1: No, not on me, man.
2: It'd be a lot cooler if you did.

Oh, yeah, everybody. Higher, higher, higher. Sly and the Family Stone, the kings of Woodstock. They came on at like 4 in the morning, to the best of my memory. Of course, I wasn't there. I mean, I'm talking about reading it on, you know, on something on the internet. Maybe the back of an album cover. But they stole the show. I mean, 4 in the morning, Saturday morning, people had been listening to music and just partying all day, and they wiped people out. I mean, they just, first of all, they blew away the crowd. I mean, it was a super energetic show. If you ever get a chance to get your hands on a video of Woodstock, they have it at the Richland County Public Library. You can probably download it. It was just phenomenal. They had horns up there, and they were just full of energy, and people were, you know, people were done for the day after that. They were just worn out. Quite a show. We're getting funky here with Fabulous Phil here at WSCFM and HD1 Columbia. Let's see what else we got.

Oh, yeah, the Cisco Kid was a friend of mine, probably a friend of yours, too. So nice to have him around. You're listening to WSCFM and HD1 Columbia. You know, this is a request. Somebody shouted in to me, and I got to tell you, man, Sade is probably my communication with my art brain. When I go work on art, I pretty much turn off my phone, turn off all the distractions. I isolate myself, which is just fantastic as far as I'm concerned, and listen to Sade. And I could probably listen to several hours in a row without being irritated by it. And I just produce some of the best art I can. Who knows why? You know, it's not like I would listen to her driving down the road in the car or anything, but it's just productive music for my art self. Here we go.

Oh yeah, just a little bit of chill music. I dig that chill music, man. I hope you do too. On my Instagram account, you can see a few pictures I've drawn while I was listening to Sade. That's fabulousphil.com. 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Listen, man, I'm going to be here for a couple of hours. So if you got to go to the bathroom or anything, just go. Man, look, I get texts from like my weird friends, and they, you know, who knows? They're just weird. I hope you're having fun. I am too. Here we go.

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Ain't it great? 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And go up to the very top bar, and there's a thing that says Listen Live. And you click the triangle, and you can listen to us on your phone, on your device, all the way to where you're going and beyond. Not only that, you can share that link with other people. Now, I've got somebody on the road right now, and we're trying to hook this thing up. I don't know if they have Bluetooth. I don't know any of their circumstance. But listen, guys, this is really good music, and it's basically commercial-free except for me. And, a minute worth of PSAs at the beginning of the hour. So if you can't get it on Safari, which I use on my iPhone, which I've always liked and trusted, I have to do it on Google Chrome. Now, I use Google Chrome, but you can use any browser except for Safari. And you can listen to us live 24/7 all the way to Georgia, Florida. I've got folks out in California right now. I've got folks up in New England and Connecticut. Man, God bless them. Down in Florida. Yeah, it's possible. So how about a little bit of Iggy Pop for the road? And I'm going to get this guy on the digital interface.

Oh, yeah, everybody likes a little bit of candy, if you know what I mean. That's Iggy Pop and Kate Pearson from the B-52s. What a fabulous combination they made. Good stuff. This is Chrissy Hines, The Pretenders, Middle of the Road.

0: Oh, yeah, the inimitable Louis Prima. Jump, Jive, and Wail. He's got a bunch of other good stuff, and we'll be getting around to it later. You're listening to WSCFM and HD1 Columbia, 90.5 on the radio dial. So glad you're here. I'm glad I'm here. We got a minute and 15 seconds worth of PSAs. Hang on to your hat.
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0: 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Go ahead and check us out online. At the very top of that, you can listen live. In the middle of the page, there's our regular schedule for the school year. And at the bottom, there's a dozen songs that we recently played. We're going to keep playing music. I'm going to keep playing music. I hope you're going to keep listening. Don't forget, you can call in 803-576-9872, 803-576-9872. We got about 57 minutes left in the hour until I have to do those intrusive commercials again. So I think I'm just going to play music for 57 minutes. Let's see what we can bring up for you. Oh, yeah. Oh, yeah. How about a little bit of this?

Oh yeah, I've searched the world over for Euro Trash Girl. Keep my hands on the wheel. Keep my wheels between the lines. Keep my eyes open. That's okay, I'm just jive talking.

Yeah, a little bit of Supertramp, Dreamer. So outside, you know, maybe it's 2026. But in here, it's always 2001.

Yeah, it's just after 11:30 on a Tuesday night. You're listening to Fabulous Phil here at the Sonic Sweatshop, WSCFM and HD1 Columbia, 90.5 on the radio dial. So glad you're here. We got a couple of more hours of music to play, and I can't wait. 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Go to the About page. Scroll past all the pretty people, get to the bottom of the About page, and fill out that form. That is a direct line to our executive staff. Tell them what you like. Tell them what you don't like. Let them know Fabulous Phil sent you.

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0: Oh, yeah, it's going to be a long, long time. I'm Fabulous Phil. You're listening to WSCFM and HD1 Columbia. It's coming up on midnight, so we got a little bit of homework to do. We're going to play a minute and a half of PSAs, actually a minute and 15 seconds. We're going to get that out of the way. I'm going to announce a few things about the website. Don't forget to go to the website. Don't forget to hit the triangle at the top. You can listen to us live anywhere you get internet, which is basically anywhere in the world and some places beyond that. Sometimes you have to use a different browser. I have an old iPhone. I use Safari for almost everything. I have to use Chrome to listen to the station. Pass that on to your friends. Let's get some people listening live 24/7. You know what I'm saying. WUSC.FM. In the middle of the page, there's a schedule. That schedule gets changed here in the fall. We're going to have plenty of new DJs, new programs, new songs. Got plenty of stuff going on. Down at the bottom of the page, there's a dozen songs with a dozen artists listed. It's basically the last hour of music that we've played. You can check it out. You can pick up some of that music where you pick up music. I pick up mine down at Papa Jazz. They have a constantly rotating inventory. A lot of it's used, and a lot of my music goes back there when I'm done using it. Also, I bring most of my music from home. I hope you've enjoyed the selections that I've played tonight. I've had a lot of fun doing that. We're not going anywhere, man. We're going to play some music. In fact, let me take care of the homework right now. I got five PSAs, a minute and a half. Hold on to your hats.
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0: 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So glad you're here. Go to the website, go to the homepage, three things on the homepage, a triangle up top so you can listen to us live anywhere, a schedule in the middle that's normally posted during the regular sessions of school, and down at the bottom there's the last dozen or so songs that we've played. If you check out that list, if you're just joining us, we play some really good music. We're going to keep that up. If you like what we've played, if you want to hear more music like that, if you want to hear less music like that, and certainly less talk from me, go to the About page. At the bottom of the About page, past all the pretty DJs, all the way down at the bottom, there's a form you can fill out. That is a direct line to our executive staff. Tell them what you like. Tell them what you don't like. This is your station, and it's my job to put the U in WUSC. All right, it's 12:03. We're going to go ahead and get into some music. I got about 57 minutes of music to play. Here we go.

The continent of Atlantis was an island which lay before the great flood in the area we now call the Atlantic Ocean. So great an area of land that from her western shores those beautiful sailors journeyed to the south and the North Americas with ease in their ships with painted sails. To the east, Africa was her neighbor, across a short strait of sea miles. The great Egyptian age is but a remnant of the Atlantean culture. The antediluvian kings colonized the world. All the gods who play in the mythological dramas, in all legends from all lands, were from fair Atlantis. Knowing her fate, Atlantis sent out ships to all corners of the earth. On board were the 12. The poet, the physician, the farmer, the scientist, the magician, and the other so-called gods of our legends, though gods they were. And as the elders of our time choose to remain blind, let us rejoice and let us sing and dance and ring in the new. Hail Atlantis!

Oh, yeah, Mr. James Brown riding on the night train listed all those towns in between. I don't know if y'all have ever taken a train ride. I've taken a few, went out west. Went down to Miami one time. It goes straight down the East Coast, right out of West Columbia. And pretty much bolts over to the other side of Florida at about a little further than midway down. Then it goes the Tampa route and comes all the way around, I guess, Alligator Alley and comes over to Miami. That last jaunt is a bear. So I strongly recommend hopping off the train somewhere in, I wish I could remember where that was, before it cuts over across Florida, man. That was another 6 or 7 hours added to my trip. Anyway, why don't we shake it up a little bit?

Oh, yeah, WSEFM making you shake. Fabulous Phil online with you here. Love them phone calls, man. Love knowing you're out there. Thanks for listening.

Colorado. 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You've been out riding fences for so long now. Oh, you're a hard one, but I know that you've got your reasons. These things that are pleasing you can hurt you somehow. Don't you draw the Queen of Diamonds, boy. She'll beat you if she's able. No, the Queen of Hearts

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This fabulous Phil, if nobody's told you today, I love you a lot. And I love you for listening, man. It really means a lot. Thank you very much. You can definitely call in 803-576-9872. We are doing absolutely nothing here but having a good time. If you want to join my Instagram, you can go to fabulousphil.com. Go up to the top. 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You can join that Instagram. I am a sub. If you are on my Instagram channel, friend, whatever, I generally post when I come into the station and give you a little heads up. And you can join us anytime. Besides that, if you like what we heard, if you like what you heard, you can go to our website, WSC.fm. Go to the About page. Go down to the bottom of the About page, past all the pretty people. Fill out that form. Let them know you like what you heard or you didn't like what you heard. I got thick skin, man. I ain't worried about it. But this is your station, and we're trying to do what we can for you. We want to put the U in WUSC.

fire roaring at my back. As she disappeared, but soon she returned. In her hand was a bottle of wine, in the other a glass.

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0: Oh, yeah, and that beautiful music closes out the top of the hour. 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Dead top of the Russell House, Tower of Power. Coming at you live on a Tuesday night going into, well, I guess we're really on a Wednesday morning. Good morning, folks. So really happy you're here. Because we got a minute and 15 seconds worth of PSAs, then I'm coming back with a little more rock and roll stuff I think you'll enjoy. I know I like it. Hold on to your hats.
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0: All right, here we go. That's a minute and 15 seconds down. We got like 58 and a half minutes to play music till the next top of the hour. I'm going to do my best to do that, but I want you to do me a favor. Look, man, I have put my heart and soul into these last 3 hours, and I'm going to put another hour in if I can. I want you to go to the About page on the website, WUSC.FM, the About page. Go down past all the pretty people. Don't get distracted. But down at the bottom, there's a form. How about fill that form out for me? If you like what you've heard over the last 3 hours, and if you like what you're going to hear over the next hour, how about leave a nice note for them? Tell them this is the way it should be. Fabulous Phil sent you there. Not only that, it's my job to put the U in WUSC, so it wouldn't be fair if I didn't also ask you to tell the truth on there. And if you don't like what you heard, tell them. Not only that, you can do that 24/7 if you don't like what you hear. If you like what you hear on the station, go to that About page, go down to the bottom, leave a comment. This is your station, folks. Treat it that way. Oh, yeah. Let's have some fun. You know what? That was the song we just heard. Let's have some different fun. Hang on just a second. How about this one? Come on, baby.

Well, all right. WSCFM and HD1 Columbia. How about a little live music?

And that was the end of that, that song. It kind of ends abruptly. It's a live album. That was the first Little Feat album I ever heard. That was Lowell George and Little Feat. Lowell George came from Frank Zappa along the way. And there's some different stories about how he left Frank Zappa's group, The Mothers. And one of them, which is my favorite, is that he wrote a song called Willin'. And Frank Zappa said he was too good to play in the band, and so off he went. He became Little Feat, and the rest is history. That album was Waiting for Columbus. That's a live performance. Once again, flawless. You know, live performances. Way to go. All right, so we got something a little bit different, but it's relatively the same.

And on the market stands unfolding with all the ladies and their wares. I shuffle by and look but none to all the glances and the glares. I think of you unheeding all the times I raise my cup. It's now I know the truth.

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A little bit of Fish. Sample in a jar. Yeah, I don't mind a little bit of live music. I hope you don't either. We're gonna get real here for about 10 minutes. Yeah, hang on to your hats.

0: 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Green Grass and High Tides forever. The Outlaws. Welcome back, my friends.
1: Welcome back, my friends, to the show that never ends. We're so glad you could attend. Come inside, come inside.

Yeah, another live performance, flawless, free for you here at WSCFM and HD1 Columbia. How about a little Van Morrison back before Van Morrison? This is Them, his early rock and roll group. Gonna get your kicks.

Oh, yeah, kids, boys and girls, gentlemen and ladies. I strongly recommend getting out and seeing the United States of America. You know, right now it may be a little bit less safe than it was 20 years ago or 40 years ago or 60 years ago. But I did hit the road at one time. I've traveled across the United States several times. Took my time driving. One particular trip, I bought a AAA guide to KOA campgrounds. And I was reading that thing before I left, and it had all of the hot springs across the United States. And I decided to have a hot springs tour. And I drove across the United States visiting public hot springs. That was just one little episode. I took a dog. That was a lot of fun. And saw some things. Met Mary, the pride of the prairie. I had a lot of fun. All right. So it's the end of my day. I'm done. I think I

0: I got here at 9. It's now 2. I've played a lot of music for you guys, and I hope you've appreciated it. You know, I wish I could sit at home and hear this kind of music, have somebody play this kind of music for me. So don't forget that you could do this too. I'm just a guy like you, man. Whew. So, a couple of things I got to lay down. One, you're listening to WSCFM and HD1 Columbia, 90.5 on the radio dial, www.wusc.fm. On that website, you can reach it globally. 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It's pretty easy to do. 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There's a little black triangle. Hit that black triangle, and it might be white on your operating system. I don't know. But you can listen to us live. If you're having a hard time picking it up, maybe you're on Safari or an iPhone or something like that. I personally have an iPhone. It's an older version, and it doesn't get the station. So I had to download Google Chrome. Not trying to sell you anything. But I am recommending that if you want to listen to our station on the internet, you might want to try a different browser. It's up to you what you use. I know that mine works. So besides that, on the homepage, if you go down a little bit, you see the schedule. That's our regular schedule for the regular semesters. You can see how full it is. Next semester, we're going to have an even fuller schedule, if that's possible. I think this last year we had 100 shows or something. 148 DJs or more. It's a really active program here. The Garnet Media Group is a big deal. You know, and it really promotes the university from within and a little bit of community outreach. Certainly are glad to have you listening. If you scroll down to the bottom, you got a dozen or so songs that we played in the last hour or so. You can see what great music you've missed if you didn't hear it. I am Fabulous Phil. You're on the Cosmic Parkway here in the Sonic Sweatshop. Third floor of the Russell House. The Tower of Power. We are here for you. If you like what you heard, or if you didn't like what you heard, I want you to go to the About page on the website. Scroll down past all the pretty people. And by the way, you'll see my name. It's the very last name on the left column, right above the comment section. So what I want you to do is let us know how you feel about what you've heard. We've done our best to play for you. We dragged our own music up multiple flights of stairs, and that ain't easy for an old man. And we do it for you, man. You know, so tell us what you think. We want to make this station for you. We don't just come up here and try and tick people off, push buttons and stuff. All right. So it's 2:00. I'm going to run down a minute and 15 seconds worth of PSAs. If you join my Instagram, you can know when I'm coming in. I generally post to Instagram. You can listen to basically the same music all the time. All the time. I do play a lot of the same music. I just like playing music, and I like what I listen to. Hopefully you do too. I'm going to spend some time down at Papa Jazz though, and I'm going to spend a little money down there too and try and pick up some music for you guys and for me. See if we can improve the size of our record collection. Again, if you want to join my Instagram, it's SonicSweatshop_WUSC. SonicSweatshop_WUSC. 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If you go up to the top of the website, there's links for probably Instagram, Twitter, and Facebook. I mostly post on Instagram, which carries over into Facebook. Whatever the case is, man, it's been real good being up here. I hope you come up here too, and I hope you listen to us again. Got a minute and 15 seconds worth of PSAs. Hold on to your hat, and I'm out of here.
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1: 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In case you haven't heard, it's WUSC. And if you haven't listened to it, you'll hear some of the most beautiful flute solos that have ever been heard. If you like Kenny G, if you like saxophone solos and new age sounds, it's all on WUSC, Neil Hamburger's favorite.

0: Mental health is an issue that everyone deals with, regardless of gender. Nearly 1 in 10 men experience some sort of depression or anxiety, but sadly, less than half seek treatment. Because of this, men are also more likely to commit suicide. In 2020, men died by suicide almost 4 times more than women. These are scary facts and prove that mental health isn't a gender's issue, it's a human's issue. If you or someone you know is struggling, reach out. You are not alone.
1: 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Visit worldwildlife.org.

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0: Because substance abuse is so normalized in college, it can be hard to detect when there's a problem. Men are more likely to use illicit drugs than women, and 11.5% of men over 12 years old have substance abuse problems, double the percentage of women. Men are more prone to addiction because of various factors, including occupation and pre-existing mental health. Knowing the warning signs of drug abuse, like change in appetite, sleep pattern, and physical appearance, can be the first recognition of addiction and start to recovery. The more people that are aware about drug addiction in men, the more that can be done to combat the problem.
1: The following PSA is part of WUSC's mission to share information about current clubs registered with the University of South Carolina to any student interested in joining. This PSA is presented as a public service and is not meant to imply WUSC's endorsement.
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0: One more time, baby, let me know if you're good to go. I say, hold on. I say.
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That's great stuff. That is the Tom Tom Club with Irresistible Party Dip. Goes great with your chips. Right before that, we heard from the USC Marching Band with 2001 Fanfare, and we started off your set this morning with the Honey Dogs and their song Sunshine Committee. It's great to be here at WUSC FM and HD1 Columbia. We're going to keep it going. We've got good stuff from Todd Hughes coming up. We've got the Smithereens not far away, but right now this is Distant Cousins with Good Day.

Oh, man, that is taking me way back. That's George Clinton with Hey Good Looking. And just a few minutes ago, we heard before that, Rusted Root, Back to the Earth. We're going to keep it going right now. This is the Todd Hughes Project, Just Sing.

Oh, I just love that. That gets you going. That is a great one. That is from the band A Picture Made and the song When You Get Down. We heard from the Smithereens just a little before that, way back in 1986, Time and Time Again. And we started off this set with Todd Hughes' project, Just Sing. And we're going to just play, so we'll keep it going right now. This is Two Skinny J's, New and Improved.

Love those guys. That is String Cheese Incident, the String Cheese Incident with Joyful Sam. And I just love playing that one, especially on a Wednesday morning. I mean, we've hardly got through half the week, so we need all the joyful sounds we can get. Right before that, one of my all-time favorites, Two Skinny J's, with right out of New York, 718. We're going to keep it going, and these guys are local. This is Mr. Morning out of Lexington. And their song is Through the Window.

man, that's great. I don't think anybody has ever told me they don't love lettuce. That's their new album, Cook, and it's the self-titled title track. Right before that, we heard from some local guys out of Lexington called Mr. Morning. I did enjoy that thoroughly. That song was called Through the Window. And speaking of brand new stuff, this is Gabby Cameron, brand new to the station, and her song, Frankly.

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In a soldier's stance, I'm seeing visions. And nothing.

0: I will practice personal and academic integrity. I will respect the dignity of all persons. I will respect the rights and property of others. I will discourage bigotry while striving to learn from differences in people, ideas, and opinions. I will demonstrate concern for others, their feelings, and their need for conditions which support their work and development. As a USC student athlete, I live by the Carolinian Creed.
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0: 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A certified audiologist can determine how well each one of them works and discuss ways to protect the hearing you have and even improve it. 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

0: What are you doing?
1: Filling out a loan application.
0: I can help you get approved, you know.
1: Really? How?
0: With this.
1: A bag of sand!
0: It's not a bag. It's a pouch. And it's not sand, it's credit fairy dust.
1: Credit fairy dust?
0: Yes, I sprinkle some fairy dust on the application. And your credit rating magically improves.
1: There is no such thing as the credit fairy.
0: An unbeliever now, but what will you think when your loan is approved?
1: I will think my credit score improved because I paid my bills on time, kept my credit card balances low, and only opened a new card if I needed it.
0: It's the dust.
1: It's sand.
0: Do not deny the credit fairy.
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1: USA.
0: What not?

0: Where did you get your ideas from?
1: Your ideas? Oh, man, I got a million dreams. That's all I do is dream all the time.
0: I thought you played piano.
1: No, this is not piano. This is dreaming.

0: Hey, Dad, let's talk about sex.
1: Well, okay.
0: Talking to your kids is not always easy, but if you don't talk to them, who will?
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1: Boo.

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1: I endorse nothing.
0: Oh, bother.

0: something?
1: Sure, what's up?
0: There's this girl I kind of like.
1: Well, if there's one thing I know, it's women.
0: Really?
1: Well, they didn't call me Velvet for nothing.
0: I don't get it.
1: Smooth. I was smooth.
0: Oh.
2: Anyway, it's easy. You just got to impress her.
1: Show her how strong you are.
0: Okay, but how?
1: Just, I don't know, pick up a lot of heavy things around her.
0: Like what?
1: I don't know, desks, chairs, people. Grunt, if you have to.
0: Grunt?
1: Yeah, be like, ugh! Try it.
0: Ugh!
1: See, there you go. And you should dress up. Start wearing a shirt and tie.
0: I'll look like a dork.
1: No, you'll look successful.
0: Okay.
1: And finally, you can start using my cologne. The ladies love it, so don't be shy. Splash it on.
0: Thanks, Dad.
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It can sound like we're in the room with you. We've prepared a couple of sound clips to exhibit this new technology. 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